This was the time for me to step up. So then why was I so scared? A warlord who shoots people in the face. What's so scary about that? I must trust that my lord is mightier and always has my back.

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1: I'm the father. Papa. Dad. 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No, you didn't hear me. 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Nobody ever knows I'm around. Nobody. Not even my parents noticed me. One day I went to school, and when I came home, they'd moved. If someone stood up in a crowd and raised his voice up way out loud and waved his arm and shook his leg, you'd notice him. If someone in the movie show yelled fire in the second row, this whole place is a powder keg, you'd notice him. And even without clucking like a hen, everyone gets noticed now and then. Unless, of course, that person it should be invisible. In

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0: don't you see, Bloom? 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Step one, we find the worst play ever written. 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Step three, I raise $2 million.
1: Two?
0: Yes, one for me, one for you. There's a lot of little old ladies out there. Step four, we hire the worst actors in New York and open up Broadway. And before you can say step five, we close on Broadway. Take our $2 million and go to Rio.
1: Rio? Nah, that'd never work.
0: Oh, ye of little faith. What did Lewis say to Clark when everything looked bleak? What did Sir Edmund say to Tenzing as they struggled toward Everest Peak? What did Washington say to his troops as they crossed the Delaware? I'm sure you're well aware.
1: What'd they say?
0: We can do it. We can do it. We can do it, me and you.

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1: The first Broadway revival of Damn Yankees in over 30 years is coming to the Marquee Theater early next year. Leading the cast will be Tony and Emmy Award winner Neil Patrick Harris as Applegate, Emmy winner Julianne Hough as Lola, and Austin Scott as Young Joe. Performances will begin on March 24th with an official opening night set for April 20th. Broadway's Anne Juliet has announced that social media star C. Roos Vasey will make their Broadway debut as May in the Jukebox musical. Vasey is best known for their beauty and wellness content that challenges gender norms. They begin performances on October 13th at the Stephen Sondheim Theater for a limited engagement through December 6th. And the upcoming revival of Evita coming to Broadway's Winter Garden Theater this spring has announced additional principal casting. Joining the previously announced Rachel Zegler as Evita will be Diego Rodriguez as Che, James Olivas as Juan Perón, Angel Lozado as Agustin Magaldi, and Bella Brown as the mistress. For iHeartRadio Broadway, I'm Daria Albinger.
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8: 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Laying low, staying out of sight. Ain't no compass, brother. Ain't no map, just a telephone wire and a railroad track.

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1: Then one day, a tune pops into my head. I jot down some dummy words, Nick and I do a quick head arrangement, then we call the studio and sing it to crew. And the whole world explodes.

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1: What the hell are musicals?
2: It appears to be a play where the dialogue stops and the plot is conveyed through song.
1: Through song?
2: Yes.
1: Wait, so an actor is saying his lines and then out of nowhere he just starts singing?
2: Yes.
1: Well, that is the stupidest thing that I have ever heard. You're doing a play, got something to say, so you sing it? It's absurd! Who on earth is going to sit there while an actor breaks into song? What possible thought could the audience think other than this is horribly wrong?
2: Remarkably, they won't think that.
1: Seriously? Why not?
2: Because it's...

0: don't know. I find it hard to believe people would actually pay to see something like this.
1: Let's just say it's a Saturday night and you want to go out on the town. Got a lady to flatter who might give it up if you don't let her down. You could go see a tragedy, but that wouldn't be very fun. Or a play from Greek mythology. See a mother have sex with her son.
2: Ugh.
1: You could go see a drama with all of that trauma and pain. Or go see something more relaxing and less taxing.

0: for a very long time, so that when they change to a different note, you notice. And it's supposed to create a dramatic effect, but mostly you just sit there asking yourself, why aren't they talking?
1: Sounds miserable.
0: I believe it's pronounced miserable.
1: And people actually like this?
0: No, they love it!
2: And what's not to love?
0: It's such a delight, there's nothing quite like a musical. Oh, another vision!

0: 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What the hell are you doing now?
1: It's called a dance break. Apparently, this happens in musicals as well. People on stage just burst into spontaneous dance.
0: Why? Does it advance the plot?
1: No!
0: Advance character?
1: Not necessarily.
0: Then why?

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1: You know, it's kind of funny. Just seeing you sitting here all by yourself in your uniform. You remind me of a girl I once knew. God, by now she's well in middle age. Probably 41, 42.
2: Huh, thank you.
1: What?
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7: Alfie, now that we're friends, I've decided to make you my new project.
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9: Whenever I see someone less fortunate than I, and let's face it,
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0: week of fighting, a young man in a red coat stands on a parapet.
1: We lower our guns as he frantically waves their white handkerchief.
2: And just like that, it's over. 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
3: Black and white soldiers wonder alike if this really means freedom.
2: Not yet.
0: 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They stagger home single file. 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
1: Lick.
2: Step kick.
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3: Three, four.
1: Leap at the hip. Follow through.
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1: Step flick.
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1: Lunge.
2: Lunge.
1: Slow.
0: Three, four, five, six.
1: Pat.
0: Kick.
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2: The first Broadway revival of Damn Yankees in over 30 years is coming to the Marquee Theater early next year. Leading the cast will be Tony and Emmy Award winner Neil Patrick Harris as Applegate, Emmy winner Julianne Hough as Lola, and Austin Scott as Young Joe. Performances will begin on March 24th with an official opening night set for April 20th. Broadway's Anne Juliet has announced that social media star C. Ruth Vasey will make their Broadway debut as May in the Jukebox musical. Vasey is best known for their beauty and wellness content that challenges gender norms. They begin performances on October 13th at the Stephen Sondheim Theater for a limited engagement through December 6th. And the upcoming revival of Evita coming to Broadway's Winter Garden Theater this spring has announced additional principal casting. Joining the previously announced Rachel Zegler as Evita will be Diego Rodriguez as Che, James Olivas as Juan Perón, Angel Lozado as Augustin Magaldi, and Bella Brown as the mistress. For iHeartRadio Broadway, I'm Daria Albinger.
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7: Let's see what's happening in the world.
8: And a high of 68 with 4 days of rain behind us, the yellow sand conditions have cleared. So, leave that mask at home. It's the perfect day for outdoor activities.
9: It's the perfect day to look out the window.

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1: We're gonna have to bundle up, folks. Today's the coldest day of winter. High 20, low 8.
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1: 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Would you like me to search for other options?
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1: There are no other options.
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0: not here.
1: Rosa!
2: Where is Elle? She doesn't have an engagement outfit? She is totally freaking out? She's trapped in the Old Valley Mill? Oh, whoops. Sorry. The Old Valley

0: lines make commission so easy. Excuse me, have you seen this? It just came in. It's perfect for a blonde.
1: Right, with a half-loop stitch on China silk?
0: Uh-huh.
1: But the thing is, you can't use a half-loop stitch on China silk. It'll pucker. And you didn't just get this in because I saw it in last May's Vogue.
2: Oh my God, you guys.
1: I am not about to buy last year's dress at this year's price.
2: Elle saw right through that salesgirl's lies.
1: It may be perfect for a blonde, but I'm not that blonde. I may be in love, but I'm not stupid. Lady, I've got eyes.

0: I've been spending a lot of time hanging around down the beach.
1: Oh, yeah.
0: All right, you guys. Hey, you want to know what happened?
2: Oh, you're kidding me.
3: Well, I met a boy this summer. It was all very romantic.
4: Oh, yeah.

0: Aw, Tui. Who cares if I've been a little on the anemic side these past few weeks? So what if I've had a few dizzy spells? A little lightheadedness? It's been worth it, old pal. Look, I'm gonna run down to Schmendrick's and get something to eat. I'll see you later. Oh boy, here we go again. Tui, I haven't got much left. Look, just let me heal a few more days, okay? Then we'll start on the left hand again.
1: Feed me!
0: I beg your pardon.
1: Feed me!
0: Tui, you talked! You opened up your trap, your thing, you said...
1: Feed me, Crowborn, feed me now.
0: I can't.
1: I'm starving!
0: Oh boy. Look, maybe I can squeeze a little out of this one, but...
1: I need some food! More!
0: But there isn't any more. What do you want me to do, slit my wrists? Look, how about I run down to the corner and pick up some nice chopped sirloin?
1: Must be blood.
0: Tui, that's disgusting.
1: Must be fresh.
0: I don't want to hear this.
1: Feed me!
0: Does it have to be human?
1: Feed me!
0: Does it have to be mine?
1: Feed me!
0: Where am I supposed to get it?

0: country too. Let's face it, how am I supposed to keep on feeding you? Kill people?
1: I'll make it worth your while.
0: What?
1: You think this is all a coincidence, baby? The sudden success around here? Your adoption papers?
0: Look, you're a plant, an inanimate object.
1: Does this look inanimate to you, punk? If I can talk and I can move, who's to say I can't do anything I want?
0: Like what?
1: Like deliver, pal.

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Money? 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One particular girl? How about that Audrey? Think it over. There must be someone you can 86 real quiet like and get me some lunch.

0: That's not a very nice thing to say.
1: But it's true, isn't it?
0: No. I don't know anyone who deserves to get chopped up and fed to a hungry plant.
2: Mmm.

0: sweater, you dizzy cow!
1: Yes, doctor! Right away, doctor! I see more. I left my sweater here before.
0: Come on! Move it, you little slut! How do you like that stupid dame? Forgets a friggin' sweater. Christ, if your stupid hat weren't screwed up!

0: briefly knocked me out.
1: Sorry, what?
0: The feeling was quite magical when it slapped me on the mouth. It made the local papers, Rare Fish Attacks Boy Scout. It's still my proudest moment, of that I have no doubt. For some were born to follow, but I was born to find trout.
1: Right. New to MI5, are you?
0: No, I've worked here for 6 years.
1: Oh, right.
0: Yes, you're drinking out of my mug.
1: Oh, right.
0: It's up, got a picture of my face on it.
1: Oh, right.
0: Charles Chumley, scientist?
1: Ewan Montague, naval intelligence.
0: I

0: gentlemen.
1: Oh, Colonel Patterson.
2: Watch out, boys. The big boss is here.
0: Welcome to Military Deception. Now, as you all know, the next Allied invasion target is Sicily. And the key to invading Sicily is... not invading Sicily.
2: Sorry, what?
0: Or at least that's what the enemy is going to think. We're going to convince the Germans that we're headed for somewhere else instead. Sardinia, to be exact.
1: Oh, a misdirection.
0: Exactly.
2: Well, so we're going to win this war with a magic trick.
0: How else do we make 100,000 German troops disappear?

0: now, I'll be hearing your proposals. How do we shift the German troops from Sicily to Sardinia? What this country needs is a genius plan.
1: What this country needs is a

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2: The first Broadway revival of Damn Yankees in over 30 years is coming to the Marquee Theater early next year. Leading the cast will be Tony and Emmy Award winner Neil Patrick Harris as Applegate, Emmy winner Julianne Hough as Lola, and Austin Scott as Young Joe. Performances will begin on March 24th with an official opening night set for April 20th. Broadway's Anne Juliet has announced that social media star C. Roos Vasey will make their Broadway debut as May in the Jukebox musical. Vasey is best known for their beauty and wellness content that challenges gender norms. They begin performances on October 13th at the Stephen Sondheim Theater for a limited engagement through December 6th. And the upcoming revival of Evita, coming to Broadway's Winter Garden Theater this spring, has announced additional principal casting. Joining the previously announced Rachel Zegler as Evita will be Diego Rodriguez as Che, James Olivas as Juan Perón, Angel Lozado as Augustin Magaldi, and Bella Brown as the Mistress. For iHeartRadio Broadway, I'm Daria Albinger.
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0: Can you feel how cold it's getting, Mrs. Strauss? 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

0: don't I, don't I? 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
1: Funny, thanks very much.
0: Because you come right out with what you want.
1: And you find that funny, do you? What kind of girl do you think I am? You think I need to be told what I want? Life's too short for that, me boy.
2: The weather's quite changed, Mr. Lightoller.
3: Yes, sir. It's turned very cold, only 1 point above freezing. Ocean temperature's down to 31 degrees, Captain.
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3: Aye, aye, sir.
2: There's not much wind, is there?
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0: Good evening, gentlemen.
1: Madam, this happens to be the smoke room.
0: Yes, so I see.
2: Women are never permitted in the first-class smoke room, madam.
0: Don't look so shocked, gentlemen. There's a new world out there.
1: There's a new world out well.
0: Mr. Hartley, that's a new melody. What's it called?
3: Autumn.

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1: I remember the way our sainted mother would sit and croon us her lullaby.
2: She'd say, kids, there's a place that's like no other. 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
2: Oh, no. You stack the aces.
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1: Now you know, Caddy, Regina George is not your friend. We're your friends, and we're going to make her pay.

0: 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Can you do it?
1: Yes. Hey, girl.
2: Hey, Regina wanted me to tell you that she tried to talk to Aaron, but he just wanted her back, and that's not Regina's fault.
1: I get it. I just hope I can still have lunch with you guys.
2: Oh.

0: Next, we take away Regina's only achievement, being a hot person.
1: What is that?
2: Ugh, I'm so fat and disgusting. I use these

0: If we make Gretchen Wieners think Regina is mad at her.
1: I won't do that. Gretchen is fragile.
0: Exactly. And if we crack her open, she'll spill something we can use.
1: Shh. Here she comes. Stop pulling it down. Your hair looks sexy. Push back.
2: Katie, will you please tell him his hair looks sexy? Push back.
1: Your hair looks sexy. Push back.
3: Thanks. 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

0: And none for Gretchen Wieners. 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
1: Who said that? Oh, it's from...
2: Regina, Regina, Regina.
1: Thanks for being such a great best friend. I mean, cute. I mean, gimme it. I mean, okay. Well, if you and Regina are best friends now, you can be in charge of keeping all her secrets. For example, she bought you those high-heeled shoes just to make fun of you, because she knew you wouldn't be able to walk in them. And she's not really blonde. Her natural color is dark blonde. Also, she totally cheats on Aaron. Every Thursday, she says she has SAT prep, but really, she's hooking up with Shane Omen in the North Shore Lions costume.
3: She makes him wear the costume?
1: No! They're both in the costume! And I never told anyone because I am...

0: It's the capital city of the USA.
1: It's not.
0: The city I swore I'd see for myself one day.
1: But you've actually been in New York before.
0: Yes. No. But I've seen Home Alone 2 quite a few times.
1: Are you serious?
0: There's pizza for breakfast, the steam in the air. It's candy, not sweets, and the streets are called sidewalks there.
1: Right.
0: My town, where everyone has an apartment to spare with a skyline view. And even improbable dreams come true. 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

0: I'm just gonna... 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
1: 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The land of the brave, the home of the free, the Liberty City where even my father wants to hang out with me. Home, the snow in the city tomorrow, just see it come twinkling down. And that's why they all call it Tinseltown. There's hundreds of thousands of people just living the dream out there. And there's love in the air.
0: Okay, we're about to leave the train and then we're gonna be in New York.
1: Yes.
0: You're not gonna freak out?
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1: Yes.
0: Are you saying that you and Nicola are through?
1: Yes.
0: Are you saying that you are actually available?
1: Yes.
0: And you still like girls?
1: Yes.
0: Oh.

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1: What did Jesus do when they sentenced him to die? 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

0: Chicas, we just got a new order from Mrs. Wright. 200 dresses in 3 weeks.
1: Estela, ¿estás completamente loca?
0: This is a chance of a lifetime, comadres! Mrs. Wright said she's impressed.
2: That's an impossible

0: pavement and stars is the chimney sweep's world, where there's hardly no day nor hardly no night. There's things half in shadows and halfways in light on the rooftops of London. A sight.
1: Oh, you're a sweep now, are you?
0: Best view in the world, eh? And who gets to see it? The birds, the stars, and the chimney sweeps. Nothing to beat it, eh?

0: But I can't help them if they won't let me, and no one is so hard to teach as a child who knows everything.
1: So?
0: So, they've got to do the next bit on their own.

0: Goodbye, Bert.
1: Chim, chim, chim, chim, cherry. 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

0: in the name of heaven are you two up to? 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
1: She's gone.
0: Gone? Well, if she doesn't have a heart of stone and no mistake.
1: She left us a note. What does it say? Mrs. Brill, what does au revoir mean?
0: Why?
1: Because that's what she's written on it. Dear Jane and Michael, keep playing the games. Au revoir, Mary Poppins.
0: Well, I'm not up on these foreign tongues, but it's French, I know that. Now, let's see. Does it mean God bless you? Or is it good luck? Oh, no, I remember now. It means till we meet again. Now, will you come on in before you catch your death?

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1: The first Broadway revival of Damn Yankees in over 30 years is coming to the Marquee Theater early next year. Leading the cast will be Tony and Emmy Award winner Neil Patrick Harris as Applegate, Emmy winner Julianne Hough as Lola, and Austin Scott as Young Joe. Performances will begin on March 24th with an official opening night set for April 20th. Broadway's Anne Juliet has announced that social media star C. Roos Vasey will make their Broadway debut as May in the Jukebox musical. Vasey is best known for their beauty and wellness content that challenges gender norms. They begin performances on October 13th at the Stephen Sondheim Theater for a limited engagement through December 6th. And the upcoming revival of Evita, coming to Broadway's Winter Garden Theater this spring, has announced additional principal casting. Joining the previously announced Rachel Zegler as Evita will be Diego Rodriguez as Che, James Olivas as Juan Perón, Angel Lozado as Agustin Magaldi, and Bella Brown as the mistress. For iHeartRadio Broadway, I'm Daria Albinger.
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And this terrifying enemy surfaced, as such enemies often do, in the seemingly most innocent and unlikely of places.

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2: Julian, no!

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2: Not yet.
0: We negotiate the terms of surrender. 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We escort their men out of Yorktown. They stagger home single file. 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
1: Yes, sir.
2: Is Miss Doolittle at home?
1: Who shall I say is calling?
2: Freddy Ainsford Hill. If she doesn't remember me, tell her I'm the chap who was sniggering at her.
1: Yes, sir.
2: And would you give her these?
1: Yes, sir.
2: You needn't rush. I want to drink in the street where

0: Mr. Ainsworth Hill?
1: Yes.
0: I'm terribly sorry, sir. Miss Doolittle says she doesn't want to see anyone ever again.
1: Why? She was unbelievable.
0: So I've been told, sir. Is there any further message?
1: Yes. Tell her I'll wait.
0: But it might be days or even weeks.
1: But don't you see, I'll be happy here.

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1: The first Broadway revival of Damn Yankees in over 30 years is coming to the Marquee Theater early next year. Leading the cast will be Tony and Emmy Award winner Neil Patrick Harris as Applegate, Emmy winner Julianne Hough as Lola, and Austin Scott as Young Joe. Performances will begin on March 24th with an official opening night set for April 20th. Broadway's Anne Juliet has announced that social media star C. Roos Vasey will make their Broadway debut as May in the Jukebox musical. Vasey is best known for their beauty and wellness content that challenges gender norms. They begin performances on October 13th at the Stephen Sondheim Theater for a limited engagement through December 6th. And the upcoming revival of Evita coming to Broadway's Winter Garden Theater this spring has announced additional principal casting. Joining the previously announced Rachel Zegler as Evita will be Diego Rodriguez as Che, James Olivas as Juan Perón, Angel Lozado as Agustin Magaldi, and Bella Brown as the Mistress. For iHeartRadio Broadway, I'm Daria Albinger.
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Queen again, you're welcome. For me, the most amazing gift is seeing your expression shift to joy when I help you. The morning wash is finished and the post has all been sent. Now let me know if something else could help me make you more content.

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1: Quiet, please. 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
0: Ugh, I couldn't put it down. Have you got anything new?
1: Not since yesterday.
0: That's all right. I'll borrow this one.
1: That one? But you've read it twice.
0: Well, it's my favorite. Far off places, daring sword fights, magic spells, a prince in disguise.
1: If you like it all that much, it's yours.
0: Sir.
1: I insist.
0: Thank you. Thank you very much.

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1: I know!
0: No beast alive stands a chance against you! And no girl, for that matter!
2: It's true, LeFou. And I've got my sights set on that one!
0: The inventor's daughter?
2: She's the one! 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
0: But she's the
2: most beautiful girl in town!
0: I know!
2: That makes her the best! And don't I deserve the best?
0: Of course you

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Can you

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1: Yo, if I won the lotto tomorrow, well, I know I wouldn't bother going on no spending spree. 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

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I want the brass ring like Frodo. There goes Mr. Braggadocio. Next thing you know, you're lying like Pinocchio. If you're scared of the bull, stay out the rodeo. I got more hoes.

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The rate is escalating. What? The rich are penetrating. What? We pay our corporations when we should be demonstrating. What about immigration? What? Politicians be hating. What? Racism in this nation gone from late.

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2: The first Broadway revival of Damn Yankees in over 30 years is coming to the Marquee Theater early next year. Leading the cast will be Tony and Emmy Award winner Neil Patrick Harris as Applegate, Emmy winner Julianne Hough as Lola, and Austin Scott as Young Joe. Performances will begin on March 24th with an official opening night set for April 20th. Broadway's Anne Juliet has announced that social media star C. Roos Vasey will make their Broadway debut as May in the Jukebox musical. Vasey is best known for their beauty and wellness content that challenges gender norms. They begin performances on October 13th at the Stephen Sondheim Theater for a limited engagement through December 6th. And the upcoming revival of Evita, coming to Broadway's Winter Garden Theater this spring, has announced additional principal casting. Joining the previously announced Rachel Zegler as Evita will be Diego Rodriguez as Che, James Olivas as Juan Perón, Angel Lozado as Augustin Magaldi, and Bella Brown as the mistress. For iHeartRadio Broadway, I'm Daria Albanyan.
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my mouth and freeze my face. You brought some elegance to the place. There's Savily, Hominy, Catfish, and Tripe. Nay. Well, shut my mouth and damn my eyes. You made the price of tobacco rise. The old watermelon is suddenly ripe. Nay. And down on the levee, a beautiful bevy of crinoline ladies is flocked. The way that they're squealing, they give me the feeling the Robert E. Lee must adopt. The strumming and ringing, the hum.

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1: I'm just a Spanish tamale, according to May. Right off the boat from the tropics, far, far away. Which is kind of funny, since where I come from is Allentown, PA. Spanish. Okay, May, I'll be Spanish. Right after I've married Alberto.

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1: 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Never a happy song to sing. 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
1: Elphaba, why couldn't you have stayed calm for once instead of flying off the handle? 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

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It was supposed to be all so exciting to be teaching a

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What's so scary about that? 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

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That I can tell you in one word: tradition.

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Here in Anatevka, we have our traditions for everything. 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And we wear these little prayer shawls. This shows our constant devotion to God. 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I'll tell you. I don't know. But it's a tradition. Because of our traditions, everyone here knows who he is and what God expects him to do.

0: 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For instance, Yenta the matchmaker.
1: Avram, I have a perfect match for your son. A wonderful girl.
2: Who is it?
1: Rachel, the shoemaker's daughter.
3: Rachel? She can hardly see. She's almost blind.
1: Tell the truth, Avram. Is your son so much to look at? The way she sees and the way he looks, it's a perfect match.
0: And Reb Nochem the beggar.
4: Alms for the poor. Alms for the poor.
3: Reb Nochem, he's one kopeck.
4: One kopeck? Last week you gave me two kopecks.
3: I had a bad week.
4: So, if you had a bad week, why should I suffer?
0: And most important, our beloved rabbi.
5: Rabbi, may I ask you a question?
3: Certainly, my son.
5: Is there a proper blessing for the Tsar?
3: A blessing for the Tsar, of course. May God bless and keep the Tsar far away from us.
0: Among ourselves, we've always gotten along perfectly well. Of course, there was a time he sold him a horse, but delivered a mule. But that's all settled. Now we live in simple peace and harmony.
5: It was a horse.
6: It was a mule.
5: It was a horse.
6: It was a mule.
5: It was a horse.

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0: The world is cruel.
1: 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It's I alone whom you can trust in this whole city.
0: I am your only friend. 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I will look upon you without fear.
1: How can I protect you, boy, unless you always stay in here,
0: away in here?
1: Remember what I taught you, Quasimodo. 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
1: And these are crimes for which the world shows little pity.
0: You do not comprehend. You're my defender.
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1: Out there, they will hate and scorn and jeer.
0: Only monster.
1: Why invite their curses and their consternation? Stay in here.

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1: So that's how our story wraps up. As for Drew and Sherry, it looks like they found love in place of fame. Living in Glendale now, I believe. They are the perfect illustration that on the strip, sometimes the dreams you come in with may not be the dreams you leave with.

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1: We will now hear testimony from Brother Nicely Nicely Johnson. 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
2: The first Broadway revival of Damn Yankees in over 30 years is coming to the Marquee Theater early next year. Leading the cast will be Tony and Emmy Award winner Neil Patrick Harris as Applegate, Emmy winner Julianne Hough as Lola, and Austin Scott as Young Joe. Performances will begin on March 24th with an official opening night set for April 20th. Broadway's Anne Juliet has announced that social media star C. Roos Vasey will make their Broadway debut as May in the Jukebox musical. Vasey is best known for their beauty and wellness content that challenges gender norms. They begin performances on October 13th at the Stephen Sondheim Theater for a limited engagement through December 6th. And the upcoming revival of Evita, coming to Broadway's Winter Garden Theater this spring, has announced additional principal casting. Joining the previously announced Rachel Zegler as Evita will be Diego Rodriguez as Che, James Olivas as Juan Perón, Angel Lozado as Agustin Magaldi, and Bella Brown as the mistress. For iHeartRadio Broadway, I'm Daria Albinger.
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8: Now we can all return home. And let us hope there will be no more killing.
9: Where am I to go? I have no one to take care of me.
8: You'll have to take care of yourself now, Jack. It's time.
10: No, it's not. I'll take care of him.
9: You will?
10: Yes, I'll be your mother now.
9: I don't want another mother. I want a friend. And a pet.
10: Well, of course, we have nowhere to go, so we'll move in with you!
8: Oh, no.
11: It'll be fun.
8: My house is a shambles. There's hardly any room for... Of course, you can come home with us.
9: And you shall join us, too.

0: Return to the castle?
1: I'll gladly help you with your house. There are times I actually enjoy cleaning. How proud your wife would have been of you.
0: And how sad it is that my son will never know her. Maybe I just wasn't meant to have children.
1: Don't say that. Of course you were meant to have children.
0: But how will I go about being a father with no one to mother my child?
1: Just calm the child.
0: Yes, calm the child.
1: Look, tell him the story of how it all happened. Be father and mother. You'll know what to do.
0: Alone.

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1: So tell me, Ernest, what would you do to me aesthetically? A lift, a tuck, a freeze, a suck, some filler in the chin.
2: Oh, goodness, no.
1: No, really, tell me, Ernest, if you had your way with me,

0: I told you Ernest doesn't really do that.
1: But she's a friend. Tuesday's doable.
2: Doable, huh?
3: So tell me, Ernest, how much have you seen of me cinematically?
2: The roms, the coms, the rom-coms, the dramas, the dramadies,
3: the straight-to-DVD.
2: No, really, Ernest, how often have you watched me?
1: Sporadically.
2: What?
1: I really like the one where you were fighting with the sword.
2: Oh, thrust.
4: That was her first Razzie Award.
2: You know I did all my own stunts. 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

0: Look at the time.
1: Oh, please, you don't have anywhere else to be. 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
0: Mad.
1: Just curious. 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
0: Hey,
1: I'll lighten up. 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
0: We should be heading back.
1: Uh-oh, she's furious. Come on, Hel. You? No, I'm just having fun. Ooh, we've only begun.

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1: The first Broadway revival of Damn Yankees in over 30 years is coming to the Marquee Theater early next year. Leading the cast will be Tony and Emmy Award winner Neil Patrick Harris as Applegate, Emmy winner Julianne Hough as Lola, and Austin Scott as Young Joe. Performances will begin on March 24th.

0: an official opening night set for April 20th. Broadway's Anne Juliet has announced that social media star C. Roos Vasey will make their Broadway debut as May in the Jukebox musical. Vasey is best known for their beauty and wellness content that challenges gender norms. They begin performances on October 13th at the Stephen Sondheim Theater for a limited engagement through December 6th. And the upcoming revival of Evita coming to Broadway's Winter Garden Theater this spring has announced additional principal casting. Joining the previously announced Rachel Zegler as Evita will be Diego Rodriguez as Che, James Olivas as Juan Perón, Angel Lozado as Agustin Magaldi, and Bella Brown as the mistress. For iHeartRadio Broadway, I'm Daria Albinger.
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2: Business friends, I have only known this amazing, amazing man and his unique daughter for a few months. I don't even know how many. I'd have to check my pay stubs. But as my guru Otho always says, Deo.
3: What?
4: 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Are you all right?
2: I'm so sorry. I don't know what just happened. I meant to say, Misa de, Misa de, Misa de, Misa de, Misa de.
5: Ooh! Delia, do you need to lie down?
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0: 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He say, look what I made for you.
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0: No, silly. 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
0: With you.
1: All right then.
0: God gonna take me to live with you.
1: Come on.
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1: Please, folks, may I have your attention, please? 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I can deal with the troubled friends with a wave of my hand, this very hand. Please observe me, if you will. I'm Professor Harold Hill, and I'm here to organize the River City Boys Band.

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As sure as the Lord made little green apples, and that band's gonna be in uniform. Johnny, Willie, Teddy, Fred. And you'll see the glitter of crashing cymbals. 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Tantara! And you'll feel something akin to the electric thrill I once enjoyed when Gilmore, Liberati, Pat Conway, the great creator, W.C. Handy,

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1: Playgoers, I bid you welcome. 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
1: All right, you guys. 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
1: My mother's punishing me for going to jail without permission.
0: Well, I've come to rescue the fair maiden from her tower.
1: Oh, seaweed.
0: Tracy, you look beautiful behind bars.
1: It must be the Lowat institutional lighting.
0: Tracy, they can keep us from kissing, but they can't stop us from singing. Once I was a selfish fool who never understood. I never looked inside myself, though on the outside I looked.

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2: The first Broadway revival of Damn Yankees in over 30 years is coming to the Marquee Theater early next year. Leading the cast will be Tony and Emmy Award winner Neil Patrick Harris as Applegate, Emmy winner Julianne Hough as Lola, and Austin Scott as Young Joe. Performances will begin on March 24th with an official opening night set for April 20th. Broadway's Anne Juliet has announced that social media star C. Roos Vasey will make their Broadway debut as May in the Jukebox musical. Vasey is best known for their beauty and wellness content that challenges gender norms. They begin performances on October 13th at the Stephen Sondheim Theater for a limited engagement through December 6th. And the upcoming revival of Evita coming to Broadway's Winter Garden Theater this spring has announced additional principal casting. Joining the previously announced Rachel Zegler as Evita will be Diego Rodriguez as Che, James Olivas as Juan Perón, Angel Lozado as Augustin Magaldi, and Bella Brown as the mistress. For iHeartRadio Broadway, I'm Daria Albanyan.
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1: A customer! 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

0: 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I'm Catherine McGowan, but everyone calls me Kate.
1: I'm Kate Two, Kate Mullins.
2: And I'm Kate Three, Kate Murphy.
1: It must be fate, then.
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1: Mr. Flynn, his honor is here.
2: Oh, Billy, I'm scared.
3: Roxy, you got nothing to worry about. It's all a circus, kid. A three-ring circus. These trials, the whole world, all show business. 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The biggest.

0: Hakuna Matata?
1: Yeah, it's our motto.
0: What's a motto?
2: Mutton, what's the matter with you?
1: Those two words will solve all your problems.
2: That's right, take Pumbaa here. Why, when he was a young warthog.

0: Look at these reviews. A satiric masterpiece.
1: No Way Out.
0: A surprise smash.
1: No Way Out.
0: It was shocking, outrageous, insulting, and I loved every minute of it.
1: No Way Out.
0: How could this happen? The show was lousy and long. We did everything wrong. Where did we go right?
2: Christmas came early to Broadway this year, and guess who they stuffed in our stocking? Adolf Hitler.
0: It was so crass and so crude, even Goebbels would have booed. Where did we go right?
2: Last night, a star was born on Broadway. The lovely Miss Ulla Inga Hansen-Benson, Janssen-Tollen, Hollands-Faden-Svansen. We predict that her name will soon be up in lights, if they can find enough bulbs.
0: We searched Broadway on

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1: Now it's up for the Pulitzer Prize. Oh, where, tell us, where did we go right?
0: The best new musical of the decade. Max Bialystock is a theatrical genius. Now they like me.

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0: things off in shadows and off ways in light. 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
1: Oh, you're asleep now, are you?
0: Best view in the world, eh? And who gets to see it? The birds, the stars, and the chimney sweeps. 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
1: The wind's changed.
0: Ah, but they're good kids, Mary.
1: Would I be bothering with them if they weren't? But I can't help them if they won't let me, and no one is so hard to teach as a child who knows everything.
0: So?
1: So, they've got to do the next bit on their own.

0: Goodbye, Bert.
1: Chim, chim, chim, chim, chirry. When you're with a sweep, you're in glad company. Nowhere is there a more happier crew.

0: in the name of heaven are you two up to? Where's Mary Poppins?
1: She's gone.
0: Gone? Well, if she doesn't have a heart of stone and no mistake.
1: She left us a note.
2: What does it say?
1: Mrs. Brill, what does au revoir mean?
0: Why?
1: Because that's what she's written on it. Dear Jane and Michael, keep playing the games. Au revoir, Mary Poppins.
0: Well, I'm not up on these foreign tongues, but it's French, I know that. Now, let's see. Does it mean God bless you? Or is it good luck? Oh, I remember now. It means till we meet again. Now, will you come on in before you catch your death?

0: Hello, my name is Elder Price, and I would like to share with you the most amazing book.
1: Hello, my name is Elder Grant. It's a book about America a long, long time ago.
0: It has so many awesome parts, you simply won't believe how much this book can change your life.
1: Hello, my name is Elder Green. I would like to share with you this book of Jesus Christ.

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1: Hello.
0: Hello. 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
1: No, no, Elder Cunningham. 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Just stick to the approved diet.

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1: The first Broadway revival of Damn Yankees in over 30 years is coming to the Marquee Theater early next year. Leading the cast will be Tony and Emmy Award winner Neil Patrick Harris as Applegate, Emmy winner Julianne Hough as Lola, and Austin Scott as Young Joe. Performances will begin on March 24th with an official opening night set for April 20th. Broadway's Anne Juliet has announced that social media star C. Roos Vasey will make their Broadway debut as May in the Jukebox musical. Vasey is best known for their beauty and wellness content that challenges gender norms. They begin performances on October 13th at the Stephen Sondheim Theater for a limited engagement through December 6th. And the upcoming revival of Evita coming to Broadway's Winter Garden Theater this spring has announced additional principal casting. Joining the previously announced Rachel Zegler as Evita will be Diego Rodriguez as Che, James Olivas as Juan Perón, Angel Lozado as Agustin Magaldi, and Bella Brown as the mistress. For iHeartRadio Broadway, I'm Daria Albany.
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0: I got a girl for you. 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
1: Dumb. 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
2: 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Remember the sample you gave me. 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
1: Jeez, what am I gonna do? 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Boy, I wish I had one of those guardian angel things like in that Debbie Reynolds movie. Would that be neat? Somebody always there to tell you what's the best thing to do.

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I used to dream that I would meet a prince. But God Almighty, have you seen what's happened since? Master of the house isn't worth me spit. 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Cunning little brain, regular Voltaire. 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

0: Mr. Felsig, it is painfully obvious that Miss Vandegraaff has no desire to continue a life on the stage.
1: Don't worry, boys. 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
2: Yeah, I'm surprised she didn't do an encore.

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3: The first Broadway revival of Damn Yankees in over 30 years is coming to the Marquee Theater early next year. Leading the cast will be Tony and Emmy Award winner Neil Patrick Harris as Applegate, Emmy winner Julianne Hough as Lola, and Austin Scott as Young Joe. Performances will begin on March 24th with an official opening night set for April 20th. Broadway's Anne Juliet has announced that social media star C. Roos Vasey will make their Broadway debut as May in the Jukebox musical. Vasey is best known for their beauty and wellness content that challenges gender norms. They begin performances on October 13th at the Stephen Sondheim Theater for a limited engagement through December 6th. And the upcoming revival of Evita coming to Broadway's Winter Garden Theater this spring has announced additional principal casting. Joining the previously announced Rachel Zegler as Evita will be Diego Rodriguez as Che, James Olivas as Juan Perón, Angel Lozado as Augustin Magaldi, and Bella Brown as the mistress. For iHeartRadio Broadway, I'm Daria Albanyan.
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4: On the northeast tip of North America, on an island called Newfoundland, there's an airport. It used to be one of the biggest airports in the world. And next to it is a

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1: I'll teach you.
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1: I'll teach you how to jump on the wind's back, and away we'll go. Wendy, when you're sleeping in your silly bed, you might be flying about with me, saying funny things to the stars.
3: How do you do it?
1: You just think lovely, wonderful thoughts, and up you go.

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0: Ugh, I couldn't put it down. You got anything new?
1: Not since yesterday.
0: That's all right. I'll borrow this one.
1: That one? But you've read it twice.
0: Well, it's my favorite. Far off places, daring sword fights, magic spells, a prince in the skies.
1: If you like it all that much, it's yours.
0: Yes, sir.
1: I insist.
0: Thank you. Thank you very much.

0: You didn't miss a shot, Gaston. You're the greatest hunter in the whole world.
1: I know.
0: No beast alive stands a chance against you. And no girl, for that matter.
2: It's true, Lafu. And I've got my sights set on that one.
0: The inventor's daughter?
2: She's the one. The lucky girl I'm going to marry.
0: But she's
2: the most beautiful girl in town.
0: I know,
2: That makes her the best. And don't I deserve the best?
0: Of course you do.
2: Right, Fu?

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2: Sir? Mr. Conductor, if you please...

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1: I'm beginning to like doing this. I like that. I hope you did, because I'm going to do it again. However, my mother's advice, which I always take, is to make them beg for more, and then don't give it to them.

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1: And now, Minsky's world-famous burlesque takes great pride and pleasure in presenting in person the Queen of the Striptease, the

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1: This is a total bloody disaster. All my knights have fled, and we're lost in a dark and very expensive forest.
2: Well, it could be worse.
1: Well, how could it possibly be worse?
2: Oh, cheer up, sire. You know what they say.
1: What do they say, Patsy?

0: Excuse me, is that a shrubbery?
1: Oh, yes. I'm throwing it out. The cat won't leave it alone.
0: Well, what a stroke of luck. I'll take it off your hands.

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1: The first Broadway revival of Damn Yankees in over 30 years is coming to the Marquee Theater early next year. Leading the cast will be Tony and Emmy Award winner Neil Patrick Harris as Applegate, Emmy winner Julianne Hough as Lola, and Austin Scott as Young Joe. Performances will begin on March 24th with an official opening night set for April 20th. Broadway's Anne Juliet has announced that social media star C. Roos Vasey will make their Broadway debut as May in the Jukebox musical. Vasey is best known for their beauty and wellness content that challenges gender norms. They begin performances on October 13th at the Stephen Sondheim Theater for a limited engagement through December 6th. And the upcoming revival of Evita coming to Broadway's Winter Garden Theater this spring has announced additional principal casting. Joining the previously announced Rachel Zegler as Evita will be Diego Rodriguez as Che, James Olivas as Juan Perón, Angel Lozado as Agustin Magaldi, and Bella Brown as the mistress. For iHeartRadio Broadway, I'm Daria Albinger.
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1: you'll
0: this.
1: Be keeping house with pride.
0: Just incredible.
1: Each day gratified
0: so
1: that you are part of this idyllic scene. Picture this. A rustic hunting lodge. My latest kill roasting over the fire. My little wife massaging my feet while the little ones play on the floor with the dogs. Oh, we'll have 6 or 7.
0: Dogs?
1: No, Belle. Strapping boys. Like me.

0: So, Belle, what'll it be? Is it yes or is it... Oh, yes.
1: I just don't deserve you.
0: Who does? Me!
1: But thanks for asking.

0: Seen this? Someone put a video of your speech online.
1: My speech?
0: People started sharing it, I guess. And now, I mean, Connor is
2: your
0: everywhere.
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0: 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A lot. 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

Did he just break down and cry? No, Jesus dug down deep, knowing what he had to do. When faced with his own death,